Perhaps there's nowhere else I will ever be. I'm wondering, yeah, it seems to me that there's nowhere else that I would rather be. And if I could be anywhere.

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A lonely beast, a kind heart, something weak and on trend. I do it all for her for free.

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0: One phone tap. 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Carved out my features with the simplest of math. E equals everything eventually ends. Everyone's dead.

Light when in the air, RIP my thugs, finding strength in despair. 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Fighting through fallacies, scribbling my notes. Back to my salary, money don't fold. Brushing my fro, one man's trash be the other man's gold. Zoom through with the Ray-Bans on static. Hip-hop's answer to the magic. Jingle bells rang, Santa Claus hold down snow on demand. Kiss, kiss, wet lips, throwing these hands. Cook 'em like holidays, Billy Boy brag. I thought I was a man.

0: that's smooth.
1: 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She gives me the loot, the puckered up lips and a wink that I found cute. And I said, baby, baby, baby, is there some karmic G love thing?

0: drive. 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So we dropped it off and piled in the caddy. Steve was driving because I had to talk to my man.
1: 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You can torture me all you want.
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How's the missus? 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Phones on standby, but will she remember to call? She saw our eldest daughter, her face she couldn't recall. The leaves fell harder that autumn. 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She takes my hand, she says I might be gone.

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Did you come from some remote exotic land where they learn of love and harmony? How'd you get to be? I need to understand. Wanna be your man, but I can't help asking. How'd you learn to read me like a paperback and figure me out before the book was through? Thought I knew you, but I take it back. I got to be on the secret you.

body, a silver chair and Rillian. No regrets, just things that'll haunt me.